0: The Wanted, Chasing the Sun, absolute brilliant. How you all doing? I'm doing absolutely fantastic. This is Scott O'Hare here. Scott's Party Max here on your favourite radio station. Coming up next, we've got Little Kicks, Mama Do the Hump, absolute brilliant. And after that, we've got Bob the Builder and Bob's Line Dance, absolute brilliant. So get up on your feet and let's do a wee bit of line dance. And this is Scott's Party Max here on your favourite radio station. Here we go.
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1: Okay.

0: Yes, Bob's line dance, absolute brilliant. I'm loving it, tunes. That's Scott Pike Max here on your favourite radio station. Coming up next, what do we have? We've got OMD sailing on the seven seas. Absolute brilliant. And after that, we've got Bacara and Paul Keenan. Yes, sir, I can boogie. Absolute brilliant. This is Scott Pike Max here on your favourite radio station. Budgie Boy, we love you. Budgie Boy, yes, we do. Here we go.
1: Let's party with Scott's Party Mix.

0: Mikada and Paul Keenan, I Can Boogie here on Scott Party Mix. How y'all doing? I'm doing absolutely fantastic. Coming up next, what do we have? We've got Bambalusha and Tommy Mallet with It's a BC Teeny Weeny Yellow Polka Dot Bikini. Then after that, we've got Scooter jumping all over the world. This is Scott's Party Mix here on your favourite radio station. Budgie Boy, we love you. Budgie Boy, yes, we do. Let's party with the Budgie Boy.
1: Let's party.

0: absolutely brilliant. Yes, that is Scooter jumping all over the world. I'm loving it, Jones. Yes. We're nearly at the end, but we're not there yet. Oh, no. Coming up next, we've got DJ Sammy and Heaven, followed by Mickey Module and Can You Feel the Bits and Pieces? Absolute brilliant. This is Scott Pack Mix here on your favourite radio station. Budgie Boy, we love you. Budgie Boy, yes, we do. Let's party with the Budgie Boy.
1: Let's party with Scott's Party Mix.

0: absolute brilliant. Yeah, sadly, it is time for the show to end. Yes, but do not worry. I have a brilliant Mega Mix to come. Yes, a brilliant one. Everybody's favourite Mega Mix. Yes, and I love it too. I do, yes. But thank you for listening. Remember, if you want any mentions on next week's show, all you need to do is email scottywatty88@gmail.com. Yes, that is scottywatty88@gmail.com. Yes, and that is how you get in touch with me. That is spelled scottywatty88@gmail.com. Yes, thank you once again for listening. This has been Scott Party Mix. Have a good week. Have a good weekend. Have a good whatever you're doing, and don't do anything I wouldn't do. Oh no, this is Scott Party Mix here on your favourite radio station with me, the Budgie Boy. Yes, Budgie Boy, we love you, Budgie Boy. Yes, we do. Let's party with the Budgie Boy. And we have you, it's either good morning, good afternoon, or good evening. Or good evening, good morning, good afternoon. Ta-da!
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0: What's the matter?
1: I went to the doctor today.
0: Mm-hmm.
1: Jazz, I'm pregnant.
0: Pregnant? I'm gonna be a father?
1: I think so.
0: Oh, baby. Why do you look so sad?
1: I'm just a little nervous, I guess.
0: No. Don't be nervous. Listen. Don't worry about anything, okay? No matter what it is, I'll be there. I promise.

0: Yeah, well, come on, baby. Look, I just want to talk to you.
1: Oh, Michelle, baby, your daddy ain't gonna hurt you.
0: Come on, now look, we had something special. Me and you, there's something special between us. Ain't nobody else has. Ain't no one else can come between us. You know that. Now, come on, open up and let me talk to you.

Hello and welcome to the Sound Labs Future Hits radio show. On today's show, we have interviews from Eva Under Fire. We also have an interview with Anthony Schmirit coming your way as well, and that comes alongside a load of new music. And you've already heard Shed 7 with Stand Together, and up next is Anya Goal. The track is called OU London, and it's here on the Sound Labs Future Hits. I can

0: Forever Right Now.
1: And that was Jerub with Forever Right Now. Now it's time for our first interview of the show, and it comes from Eva Under Fire. They've got a brand new record out this week. We had a chat with them all about it. So Eva Under Fire, how are you?
2: I'm wonderful. I'm a little jet lagged, but I'm good.
3: Good. No, good. Great to hear. I'm glad you're doing okay. And we've been playing a single of yours called The Words You Say. Tell us a little bit about the single, first of all.
2: You know, it was really cool getting to write that one. I had started that song a long time ago, and originally what is now the hook was the first verse. So when we got it in studio, we were really talking about it. It came to life in like a whole different way than I had envisioned, but it's so much better than I could have envisioned on my own, you know? So that's kind of the beauty of getting into the studio and getting a bunch of other eyes and ears on it sometimes, is it can become something, maybe even better.
3: Yeah, for sure. And you've also got Maria from In This Moment on the track. How did that collaboration come about?
2: Yeah, so Maria is on Villainous, and she and I share a manager. So when, you know, Villainous was kind of written for me, you know, personally, it's a bit of a female rage sort of vibe. And I just, there was no better feature than to get Maria's, got this really intense, haunting vocal that I thought would be so sick. So I was really excited that when we asked, she agreed to do it. And, you know, fast forward, she was also a part of the video, and she had messaged me on Instagram and was really excited to be part of it. And so that was really fun for her to share. And, you know, I'm like, she didn't have to do that, but that was so sweet of her.
3: Yeah, no, for sure. And that is, both of those tracks are coming off the new record, Villainous, as you mentioned, yes, coming out July the 10th. What can we expect to hear on the record?
2: More heavy music. This is heavier than we have been before. That was intentional. We've been through some things. This whole Villainous album is the story of a character arc, how one would become villainous, and the reasons why. So I think it's like a really cool villain backstory. Each song sort of has its own sort of piece in the whole, I guess in the whole story, or in the whole like film. In my mind, it's a very like cinematic, almost like our version of Gotham sort of story.
3: Yeah, and you mentioned that it was intentional to go heavier. How much of the record itself, the sound-wise, was fully intentional? Or was there a fair chunk of it that was kind of just happened as you were writing and recording it?
2: No, all of it was very intentional. So I think, let me explain that a little further. The intention was to be very authentic. The intention was to explore themes that we had not explored before. The intention was to really be honest about our big feelings. And sometimes, you know, on the first album, it seemed a little bit, you know, kind of hopeful and fun at certain moments. We were not hopeful and fun on this record. This was dingier and grittier, and that was intentional.
3: Yeah, and when you look to the future, do you think you'll continue going in that direction, or do you think you might revert back to the more kind of softer side, I guess?
2: That's a great question. I feel like every album is its own journey, so I don't know. I can't say for certain. I know that this album felt really great. So, you know, it will depend on the mood that strikes us the next time we're in studio.
3: Yeah, for sure. And I'm sure you wrote more than what made it onto this record. What happens to those now? Is it a case of trying them again down the line, or will it be a case of binning them off and starting again when the time comes?
2: Yeah, you're very insightful. So we wrote like 21 songs or something like that. All of them were accepted. So the intention there is everything will see the light of day eventually. This album was curated to be its own story. And afterward, there are standalones and maybe some version of a deluxe coming down the line with some other cool stuff. But yeah, so we'll all see the light of day.

And I hope you enjoyed the interview there with Eva Under Fire, followed by their latest single, The Words You Say. Hopefully you enjoyed that. Now, we are all over social media, so come and find us at The Sound Lab, yes, on all the socials. You can also check out the website, thesoundlabuk.co.uk. So while you go and find us on all the socials and give us some follows, of course, we've got a couple of tracks to play you. We got some Tooth Gore on the way, but up next is Martin Christiansen. The track is called The Club, and it's here on the Sound Lab's Future Hits.

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And you've just heard a couple of tracks. 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

that was Some Days Are Darker with Dead Romance. Now, we at the Sound Lab do some other radio shows too. 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It will take you to our Mixcloud page, The Sound Lab UK. So once you've finished listening to today's episode of Future Hits, make sure you go and check them out and listen to them, of course. And while you go and find it to save to listen to later on, of course, we've got a new track from Benjamin Steer. The track is called Dog Eat Dog, and it's here on the Sound Lab's Future Hits.

0: And that was Mandy Brown Oyabana with Breathe. Hopefully you enjoyed that. Now it's time for our second interview of the show, and it comes from Anthony Schmirek. He is releasing brand new music and a new album coming out in August, and we've got his track The Heron to play straight up after. So Anthony Schmirek, how are you?
1: I'm grand, yeah. I did again expect the light to come on behind you. It didn't, even that time. As soon as I heard the robot recording in progress voice, I thought maybe he's
0: maybe
1: having
0: I've
1: me
0: got
1: on.
0: It wrong. Sadly not, no, sadly not. But good news is that we have been playing a few singles of yours. Most recently, Clouds and Chalk is the one we've been playing. Tell us a bit about the single, first of all.
1: Yeah, I mean, it's so difficult to pick singles from an album, basically, is where I'll start there with that. You know, I think the reason I really like that it's a single and it's currently being played on the radio and stuff is that we didn't make it as a single. And sometimes you do make songs to be like, this has got a big hook and this is what, you know, this is radio friendly or whatever. And Chalk's, you know, 5 minutes, 20 long. And I've always wanted to do like a longer single. It's again pretty niche. They're all pretty niche, you know. It's a snooker metaphor this time, and yeah, it's just sort of a roller. It's kind of I'm doing a different thing with my voice in this one. It's not sort of like a poem, just a poem over the top. It's sort of borrowing a bit from like post punk and that sort of delivery actually, which is was a nice thing to try on.
0: Yeah, for sure. And it's coming off your second record, Decoding Birdsong, coming out 21st of August. What can we expect to hear on the record?
1: There's so many surprises yet to be revealed, I think, on the album, which is very exciting. I do think my worst thing that happens to me as a consumer of music is where you've heard like three or four songs off the album and then you get the album and the rest of them sort of feel like filler, or they just sort of pad in these four things you've heard. And yeah, we really struggled really to pick which ones to showcase. I do think it's sort of like 14 songs that could be released as singles, really. It's a big dance record. The slower, sadder parts are slower and sadder, and the dancier parts are bigger and dancier, I guess. Yeah, that's the way to explain it. Yeah, it's a maximalist approach, I feel, this time.
0: Good, yeah, no, great to hear. And the sound that you've made with this record, was it the sound you wanted, or was it kind of just how it turned out as you were writing and recording it?
1: A good question. I think I went into the second one. Every studio session I was in, I was really trying to like subvert what I'd done before. I was like, it won't be this, and it's not going to sound like this anymore, and it'll be this. And I think probably my intention going into it was that it would sound more different than it does. There was like, you know, I did it on the first album as well, to be fair. And I'm going like, oh, well, I'm just going to, it won't be any spoken word on this song. I'm just going to sing it. And there's a bit more singing. There's a bit more melody on this one. They're a bit more, I feel like it's a bit less invasive, this record. It's a bit like, you know, if you're not in the mood to listen to spoken word, I think you can listen to it as a dance record. It's a bit less, not that there's fewer words, because there are certainly a lot of words again. But yeah, maybe I've got the balance a bit better this time. It's I'm really proud of it as a piece. It's again, there are themes through it that some of the songs join together. There are some repeated lyrics and stuff like that. It's supposed to be an album, this one, so. As they always are, I guess that's how I approach it.
0: Yeah, fair enough. And I'm sure you wrote more than what made it onto the record. What happens to those now? Is it a case of trying them again down the line, or binning them off and starting again?
1: In terms of the ones that I was trying to make really different.
0: Well, yeah. any tracks that kind of didn't make the record itself?
1: Yeah, there were a few, and there were, I mean, a good example of that really is The Heron, like the lead single. I worked on that with a different producer, actually, like the lyrics and the concept of it, to try it out. He's a really great producer. And we made this sort of like, it was almost like it was leaning sort of hip hop. It was a bit more chill again. And I loved the song. I loved the version of what we made. It was really well produced. It had a different chorus. It was a completely different tempo and stuff, and it wasn't a dance tune. And then really when I started making the rest of the record, I sort of went back to The Heron and was like, no, it needs to be a dance record. So there's a lot of that. You know, there's a song later in the album called Commune, which is sort of like a bit, maybe like a bit New Order, a bit The Charlatans sort of thing. It's like quite Mancunian, and that was all sung at first, and now it's not. We sort of, steered away from that a little bit, but still different. It sounds, yeah. I don't think people will immediately go, "That's an anti-Shemitic song," which is quite exciting to me.

the earth. Take to your toes and summon the worms. The heron waits patiently, unfazed by self-service checkouts or pouches of tobacco. I know falling in love feels trivial with everything that's going on, but what if we're actually onto something? And then the heron says,

stop trying so hard. Your personality has been broken apart and sold back to you in a series of short form clips. The horrors persist, but you are that same child jumping garden to garden. Ice cream dripping between your knuckles.

rare aesthetic, reluctant hope core memories operating on a strict one-in, one-out policy. The young and the dying have the worst philosophies, and you are both but also neither. Nay cheek, nay chance. Never leave the bookies with a smile on your face, and remember that herons wait for no one but themselves. Good things come to those who hesitate. And then the heron says, you'll never be alone.

And I hope you enjoyed the interview there with Anthony Smirek, followed by his single The Heron, which is coming off his brand new record coming out in August. And that's the end of the first hour of the Sound Lab's Future Hits, but stick around for hour two where we have interviews from Bird and Suburban Legends. We also have a live session from Memory Phase to come your way as well. But to finish off the hour, we have Antoba for you. Moon Tears is the name of the track, and it's here on the Sound Lab's Future Hits.

Hello and welcome to the second hour of the Sound Lab's Future Hits. In this hour, we have interviews from Bird and Suburban Legends. We also have a live session from Memory Phase to come your way as well, and that comes alongside a load of new music. And you've already heard Tender Claws with Twinge, and up next is Stay for Tomorrow. The track is called Nonsense, and it's here on the Sound Lab's Future Hits.

0: And that was Alexander Rain with a remix of Resurrection. Hopefully you enjoyed that. Now, it's time for our third interview of the show, and it comes from Bird. She's just released a brand new record, and we've got her track, The Car, to play straight up after. So, Bird, how are you?
1: I'm very good, thank you.
0: Good, great to hear. So, after this interview, we'll be playing a single of yours called The Car. Tell us a bit about the single, first of all.
1: Yeah, so I wrote this single as a sort of homage to Warm Leatherette, the song that the Mute Records founder made many years ago. And it was actually during COVID, during the lockdown. I was just listening to a lot of kind of, you know, I don't know, music that kind of fitted the dystopic reality that we were all in at the time. And I sort of thought, God, wouldn't it be great to write my own sort of indie folk Americana version of Warm Leatherette? I really wanted to do something similar. And then I thought a lot about how his is kind of directly about a car crash. And I thought about how that's a great metaphor for relationships. And so I wanted to write something that reflected a sort of, you know, an argument, a bad relationship, but using a car crash as a metaphor. And et voila, The Car.
0: Nice, yeah, nice. And that's off your new record, Held Here Together, which is out now. For those who've not had a chance to listen to it yet, tell us a bit about the record.
1: Yeah, so I mean, it's a collection of all the songs that I've been sort of slowly releasing over the past year and a half, really, due to the, you know, the algorithm that must be fed. Can't really release music like we used to. We'd sort of wait. We'd put our album together and then we'd release it, and then we'd release the singles to promote it. And of course, now we can't do that anymore. So I felt sort of strongly that while I have had to change how I release music, I don't make music any differently. And I feel like it's really cheating the listener to not offer them the chance to hear it as it was written to be listened to, which is for me as a whole, as an album. And that's also why I've released it as a vinyl as well as a digital release, because I wanted people also to have ownership of music. Because I feel like, you know, a lot of the time, you know, musicians give the listeners a bad rap going, yeah, but we don't make any money because everyone streams. But it's also because that's what they're being given. And actually, everyone's being hoodwinked. We don't get paid, but then neither do you own music anymore. And I see a big, you know, resurgence of vinyl, because I think that people really care about being able to kind of, you know, buy in and support the artists they love and hold something in their hands that's been made, you know, for them to really listen to as a body of work. So that's what Held Here Together is.
0: Nice. And you can see my collection up here, so
1: I can,
0: I'm a
1: right
0: huge
1: on, well
0: advocate.
1: done.
0: And the sound that you've made with this record, was it the sound you wanted, or is it kind of just how it turned out as you were writing and recording it?
1: No, it's very deliberate, and I always make deliberate sounding albums. That's why I want them to be listened to as a body of work eventually, because, and they normally have like a remit, a sort of, sometimes a sort of quiet, unspoken, even to my own mind, properly remit, but they always do. So, you know, the first one was obviously just the first album. And the second one, I only used sounds I could make from a voice and a cello, which was a bit bonkers. Then I made an album where I wouldn't let anyone else play any instrument on there except me. So it was like just entirely me. And then with this, it was kind of, I wanted to collaborate again. I wanted to sort of, you know, write as I do when I'm writing with other people. I work a lot writing and developing other artists when I'm not being Bird. And I sort of wanted to do that with Bird. So it started out as that. And it also meant I wanted to go back to the kind of place that I began being a musician in, which is more of a sort of singer-songwriter space where you sort of go back to the organic roots of what it is that we are as kind of writing musicians. So, and that sort of ended up meaning that I sort of developed this collection of sort of more indie folk Americana kind of tracks, because I guess that's where my roots are.
0: Yeah, nice to hear. And I'd like to talk a bit more about the writing process as well. So for you, how do tracks normally start off?
1: Yeah, they're different every time. I mean, The Car, for example, and the film were both written in lockdown in some weird Italian house that I got stuck in. I didn't even have an instrument. So I had a kid's ukulele and a desk mic, and I just started writing all sorts of crazy. So they started like that. Then other songs like Sunny Days and Things Get Broken, which are both on the album, I co-wrote with a really dear friend of mine, Andy Dunlop, who's in the band Travis, that you guys might have heard of. And so with that, I would come to him with a lyric that I had fairly formed, and then he would just write some genius kind of crazy guitar riff. And often I let people just riff about, and then when I hear something that I think will fit the lyric, I'll be like, that one. Because I truly believe that they're all kind of words and music. It's a bit like falling in love. I feel like they have like their natural partner, and it's just about finding that. And great songs are when you find the right partner, like they fit together like a great relationship. So, and when you force it, you know, when people sort of just try to like shoehorn lyrics into a piece of music or vice versa, that's when you get a sort of dodgy song, really. That's when it doesn't really work out.

And I hope you enjoyed the interview there with Bird, followed by her single, The Car, and that's off her brand new record, out now. Now we've got a couple of tracks to play you before we get to our live session. From Memory Phase, we've got some Michelle Cash on the way, but up next is Efro. The track is called Run to the Sun, and it's here on the Sound Lab's Future Hits.

0: and that was a Stash Koenig remix, which I hope you enjoyed. Now it's time for our live session, and this week comes from Memory Phase. Thanks so much to these guys for recording this for us. So let's hand over to Memory Phase for their live session.
1: Hey, we're Memory Phase, and this is Broken Angel for the Sound Lab.

And thanks so much to Memory Phase for recording that for us. And if you're a fan of our sessions, and I know so many of you are, then I've got some sad news. Next week there will be no live session, and that's because we are at 2000 Trees Festival this weekend. And so we will be playing a whole bunch of interviews from the festival. So if you are at 2000 Trees Festival, then come and say hello. Now, you've probably been wondering what's been playing underneath my chit-chat today. Well, I can tell you the artist is Ether Arnold. The track is called Progression, and as it's an instrumental track in its own right, we're not going to play it to you in full, but instead we're going to play you a brand new track from Soft Cotton County. The track is called Hippo Circus, and it's here on the Sound Lab's Future Hits.

0: And that was Catley with Someone's Got To. Hopefully you enjoyed that. Now it's time for our final interview of the show, and it comes from Suburban Legends. It's been a long time since they've released new music, but they have been back out on tour. We had a little chat with them while they were out on the road. So this is what they had to say. So Suburban Legends, how are you?
1: I'm good, Jim. How are you?
2: Yeah, not too bad. Thanks so much. So you are back in the UK right now on a little tour. You've done a few dates already. How have they gone down?
1: They've gone swimmingly. We played at the Junction in Southampton, which just went off. It was awesome. And then we went to Plymouth, and then we were in Bridgewater last night. It was great.
2: Yeah, good. And how are the fans feeling it now that you've come back after all this time?
1: The reception's been awesome. Last year we did like an acoustic tour just to see like if, you know, if we came back, anybody would show up to the shows. And like, we were surprised because it was such a warm reception that we ended up coming back this year with the full band.
2: Yeah, no, for sure. And is this the start of more touring to come?
1: We'll see. We hope so. We're just kind of like, you know, we're taking one thing at a time. So like, we'll see.
2: Yeah, no, good stuff. And as we spoke about just before, it was 2018 the last time you came back with a full band. Why is it taking you so long?
1: Yeah, touring is hard. Touring is hard. And plus, we had that thing happen, remember? Like, where everything shut down for about 3 years. Yeah, so after the big blip, we kind of try to gather our resources and see if we can get back out there. But I think at any capacity, if you're a big, you know, if you're an arena act, which we are not, but or like even a small band, I think just touring is a struggle. So it's tough to get out there, but we'll, you know, we do our best.
2: Yeah, no, for sure. And it's been quite a while since your last record back in 2015. You've dropped a few tracks since then, but what's going through the minds at the moment regarding music?
1: We'll see. I mean, it's the same. I think it's like, you know, we're kind of all at different stages of our lives right now, but we've got songs in the can. So hopefully, you know, we'll kind of take it day by day or song by song. So we'll see.
2: Yeah, that sounds good. And with all that music you've got out there, when it comes to deciding on releasing more music in the future, do you know a direction you're wanting to go in, or is it just kind of seeing what happens when the time comes?
1: It'll be the same. I mean, you know, we'll, I think it's always whatever moves us, but it's like, you know, it would be in the same, we wouldn't like dynamically change into like, you know, writing. I mean, I guess we could put out a hip hop record. We can see how that does. Yeah.
2: Why not?
1: Yeah. Maybe we'll put out a hip hop record, kind of like, inspired by Wu-Tang Clan.
2: Do it. I'm sure your fans will be pleasantly surprised, let's say.
1: I think they'll be thrilled.
2: I'm not sure I would be, but we'll see, shall we?
1: Well, you'll come around. You'll come around. Maybe 5-10 years later, you're like, okay, I get it now.
2: I believe you. Yeah, no, I believe you. Sure. And you're a band that also likes to do covers as well. How does the kind of selection process go for picking a song for you to put your own take on?
1: It depends. I mean, sometimes like guys will go, let's try to cover this one, or we'll try to cover that one. But yeah, we don't really have I think when it comes down to it, I don't know if, you know, some groups are a little more calculated about their covers, but we just kind of play what's oh, that sounds cool, let's try it. And then we do it. And if it works, it works. If it doesn't, it doesn't. So.
2: Yeah. Is there any that you've tried to see if works for you guys that just haven't worked?
1: Yeah, we tried You Never Had a Friend Like Me, which was like the Aladdin, you know, the Aladdin cover. And we tried it years ago and it just didn't work. We tried it. It was just like, it was one of those things, like, what are we doing? But oddly enough, we recorded it with Punk Rock Factory. They had a really great version of it. And we put some horns to it, and it was an awesome collaboration. So.
2: No, fair enough. And I'd like to talk a bit about the writing process as well. So for you guys, how do tracks normally start off?
1: It depends. It's probably like, it can start off with like a guitar riff or like, you know, just an idea. But most of the time it's like, I feel like the good ones are like odd hook ideas that just don't even have music to it. It's just like something that sounds funny or like sounds impactful to us, and then we're able to, like, you know, write music around that. So yeah, it's kind of interesting. It's, I think it's whatever ends up hooking us in the end.
3: We're now in the approach phase. Everything looking good.
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0: And I hope you enjoyed the interview there with Suburban Legends to talk about plans for the future and the tour that they have just completed here in the UK. And that's the end of the show for another week, I am afraid. But don't you worry, we will be back next week with our 2000 Trees Festival special. But if you can't wait until then, social media at The Sound Lab, yes, on all the socials. You can also check out the website, thesoundlabuk.co.uk. And we're going to finish off the show this week with a couple of tracks. We've got some Hesh Hoister with I Den Jord on the way, but up next is Garrow Hill. The track's called Eaten by Crows, and we'll see you next week for our 2000 Trees Festival special of the Sound Lab's future hits. Goodbye.

we were just two lovers. Feet up on the dash, driving nowhere fast, burning through the summer. Radio on blast, make the moment last. She got solar power. Minutes feel like hours.

You know, one time things got so bad until I had to go to one of my friends and talk to him. And I told him, I said, you know, I'm having problems with the woman that I love. It seems that I call her on the phone and I just can't get her to answer. And then I went to her house and I saw a car parked in the driveway. I knocked on the door, but still my knocks went unanswered. And then I went home and I watched television until television went off. And then I played my records until I just didn't want to hear them anymore. And finally I went to bed, but I found myself waking up a few hours later. And the tears were running down my face. And my friend told me, he said, Lenny, you just ought to forget about her. But I told my friend, I said, you know, maybe you've never been in love like I've been in love. And maybe you've never felt

0: When last I saw Cindy, things were going from bad to worse. Why, her mom and pop gas shop was being forced to close. No more veggie burgers. No more free cookies with gas. No more nothing. Them cheating creditors were about to force them out with eviction papers.
1: I'm going to miss the smell of where I've been baking all this year.
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3: All right, Pop, I'm leaving.
2: Oh, great-great-grandfather, Captain One-Eyed Peg-Leg, booze-guzzling, mean Lou Albano. If I knew of your secrets, I could take of these riches and pay off our creditors.
4: I can't take it. What do we want this place for anyway? There's too much traffic. There's too much pollution. I can't take it.
3: Easy. What do you want? This place is a gas station.
4: That's right.
5: Oh, wonderful. Some filthy rich customers.
6: Oh, no!
7: Lovely peasants! Nice to see Mr. Blasty! Nice to see the peasants!
8: It's ours! Belongs to us! You got hit with an ugly stick!
9: This is ours!
10: Listen, lady, this is my property. Now, get out of here, you lazy American! Bum, Iran, number one! The Sheikh, number one!
11: Why don't you pay him? Yeah. Why don't you pay him?
12: That's Freddy.
2: I don't know. It wasn't me.
7: Surat! Surat!
11: It wasn't me. I didn't do anything. You're a liar. What are you holding your nose for?
7: Cookies. Now, why don't you take your face back inside there and make a suitcase? Bye-bye.
11: You can't talk to her like that. You don't talk to her.

0: 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I don't know.
1: What will become of poor Cindy now? Don't miss part two, coming soon to a TV near you.

0: Megan Trainor. You're a pop star. You're an icon. You're
1: Thank
0: the
1: you.
0: Moment.
2: What other words are you? That's it.
1: Okay.
2: Anyway, we're going to post in 13 minutes exactly. Don't miss it. Hashtag okay. made you look. Hashtag ally. Don't ask about that one.
1: All
2: Any
1: right.
2: of your dancers single? Don't answer that.
1: Okay.
2: Be professional.
1: I'm sorry.
0: We're going to do it one more time for my account, and you're going to do it better.
1: All right. One more time? Just do it.

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1: Look at Calvin, baby, wake up. Oh my God, Calvin.

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Inspirational sounds of gospel for your soul.

This edition of Gospel Vibrations started out with an oldie-goldie, but it definitely had a message to go along with it. You heard from John P. Key with Lord Help Me to Hold Out. Secondly, you heard from previous interview alumni guests of this show, The Sounds of Blackness, along with a few friends, on the remix tip with Hold On. I'm Melvin Jordan, your host for God's Show, the fastest 60 minutes on gospel radio today. 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It's Soul Legends Radio over in London, UK. Thank you guys for airing God's show on your radio networks. And the next two selections will be about blessings. Next, you will hear from Cedric Ballard, and he said that the Lord is definitely blessing him. And you will hear Yolanda Adams speaking blessings over everyone. And I'll be back in about 8 minutes to give you those words of inspiration. This is the GV. This is Gospel Vibrations.

Shana, pray for us. I speak blessings of health, blessings of wealth, and until I see you again, my friend, I'm excited about your win.

Now it's time for the words of inspiration, and today's words come from the Ones Who Grow On series, which you can find on the Gospel Vibrations page over on Facebook. God desires that you be so blessed that you can turn around and be a blessing everywhere you go. He wants you to have so much peace, so much joy, so much victory that when other people get around you, it spills over unto them. In the book of Psalms, David said, "My cup runs over."

But Jesus came so we can live an abundant life. 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You may not see it right now, and maybe you haven't experienced it in the past. But don't get complacent and just settle for where you are. 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Get a vision for abundance. Psalms 35 and 27 says, let them say continually, let the Lord be magnified, who has pleasure in the prosperity of his children. God delights to see you prosperous and successful. When you choose to think God's thought, choose God's way, you'll see that increase in victory in every area of your life. Now is the time to move forward and live the abundant life God has planned for you, and that is one to grow on. God desires us to be prosperous. God desires for us to have an abundance of things, but we have to think God's thoughts and believe and trust in God. There may be times where you have waited a long time, but God does have a timing for everything. Don't give up. Keep looking toward God. Believe in his word and believe in his promises, and you will definitely see the abundance come into your life. And that is one to grow on. This is the fastest 60 minutes on Gospel Radio. This is Gospel Vibrations as we move into our selected picks of the day. The first one comes from Zacardi Cortez with Work It Out For Me on the Live Tip. And then you will hear from James Greer and Company, imploring God to do it again. After that, you will receive the retro selection of the day. A few more selections, and I will be back to take us to our Exodus. This is Gospel Vibrations.

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me. 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

0: Listen, whatever you're facing, just remember, the same God that delivered you before, he's faithful, he's God, and he'll do it again. Come on and sing it, Daryl.
1: In my distress, you heard my cry.
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0: Let's go back. 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
1: I know y'all been sitting for a little while, but I feel a little churchy about right now. 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Somebody done tried to find somebody that would do some things in their lives. You searched all over trying to find somebody that would make a way out of no way. Some of you went to your mothers, some of you went to your fathers, and none of them could give you an answer. But I stopped right here just to tell somebody, you might have looked

0: Now it's time for the last word before we head into our final selection here on Gospel Vibrations. But I will leave you with this like I always do. Love yourself, but then love someone, and remember that Christ loves you and died and paid the price on Calvary that you may have eternal life. Salvation is definitely free. All it takes is the utterance of your lips and accepting Him as your Lord and personal Savior. 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Or you can stop by our Gospel Vibrations page over on Facebook. 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Pray for me, and I will definitely pray for you. And remember that you have been commissioned from Matthew 28:19 to go out, spread the gospel, and let the lost know that the wells of salvation, which is everlasting life, can be obtained as long as they accept Jesus Christ as their Lord and personal Savior. 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And remember from the words of inspiration that God longs for you to have abundance in your life as long as you look toward Him and think His thoughts and have your thoughts on Him. Look and see what He does for you. And that is an amen on that. Definitely. Be good. Be safe. Remember to respect yourself and respect others. Continue to uplift, inspire, and encourage. But most of all, hashtag be amazing in any and all things that you do. And taking us to our Exodus for our final selection will be the artist known as T.I. and Friends. And we definitely have to thank God for everything that we have in this life. And that will be the final selection. And this has been the fastest 60 minutes on Gospel Radio today. This is God's show. This is Gospel Vibrations.
1: I thought I never would have made it. I don't think they gonna believe me. I know the devil really hated the day I let the spirit lead me. See, back then I was hungry. Satan found a way to feed me. I made changes for the best and for the people.

Good morning, lovely people, and welcome to the glorious day that is today, Sunday. Let's spend some time together giving praise and listening to the beautiful hymns and gospel songs of the day. And what will we start? Let's start gentle this morning. Let's start with the lovely Welsh voice of Catherine Jenkins. Make me a channel of your peace, Lord. 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

Make me a channel of your peace. The beautiful voice of Catherine Jenkins. So good morning. We're all celebrating this morning and giving thanks for England to get through the next round and to the semis. Isn't it wonderful? Yes, it is indeed. Last week someone asked me to play a couple of quids. Well, they asked for a couple of kids choir singing. And I didn't have any to hand, but if, like everything, I've sorted it out, and I'm delighted to say we have it today.

O Come to the Altar, Elevation Collective. And here's a thought. Cast your burden on the Lord and he will sustain you. He will never permit the righteous to be moved. Remember me, God. I come every day just to talk with you, Lord, and to learn how to pray. You make me feel welcome. You reach out your hand. I never need never explain, for you understand. I come to you frightened and burdened with care, so lonely and lost and so filled with despair. And suddenly, Lord, I'm no longer afraid. My burden is lighter and the dark shadows fade. O God, what a comfort to know that you care, and to know where I seek you, you will always be there.

Russell Watson with the Royal Philharmonic Orchestra. One of my favourite hymns, I'll Walk With God. Thank you. Thank you, Mary and Jim, for requesting it. My absolute pleasure. And if you'd like to hear a song or a hymn or anything uplifting and spiritual, then please get in touch, Sparkflame Radio. If you go onto our webpage, Sparkflame Radio, you'll find all different. You can make comments, special requests, songs. If there's anything you'd like to know, then please get in touch. info@sparkflameradio.com. And I think that's what Heidi asked last week. She asked if she could hear some kids' choirs. Heidi, I have another children's choir coming up for you very soon, right after we hear from Abba Father, which was requested also. Good morning and welcome to Graham's Gospel Show on Sparkflame Radio.

Abba Father, the Hebrew worship zone. I do love some of the names choirs give themselves. I think it's amazing. But someone asked for, they asked me not to play it till 8:45, so I'll wait, I'll get back to that one. In the meantime, here's Tori Kelly with, this is a beautiful song, the way she does it, Psalm 42. I hope you're having a nice, relaxed morning.

Psalm 42, Tori Kelly. Morning, Maxwell. Yes, thank you. He's a lot better. And Heidi wanted to hear some children's choirs. I played one earlier. And Heidi, I hope you're happy with this one. Together We Rise. Nice quiet introduction. Make you want to go to the toilet.

Together we raised the Children's Choir for Hope. Beautiful. Heidi, I hope you enjoyed that and it does it for you. I did say someone asked me to play a song and they asked me, I was going to mention it earlier, Michelle and Q, and they wanted me to wait till close to 8:45 when they're in the car and ready. So they're in the car heading and they wanted to hear this lovely song. Good morning to you all. Have a blessed day.

Holy, holy, holy, Celine Dion with Andrea Bocelli. And now we have Where Sin Begins.

Cheap and Hidden, Where Sin Begins. It's 8:54 in the a.m. You're listening to Graham on Spark Graham Radio with the Live Gospel Show. If you've got a request, then please get in touch, info@sparkflameradio, and give you all the information, tell you what you need to do. In the meantime, let's continue with this. I love this song. This is the Men's Choir, Always My Anchor. Live version.

Reach My Anchor. Beautiful, beautiful version that. Love the music and the production on it. Someone at home, it's 9 o'clock. Well, it's about 30 seconds to nine. And someone asked me, would I play this song for them at 9 o'clock and dedicate it to Jean from Dennis. They said it was a song that helped them. They had a bit of a rough time a couple of years back whenever she wasn't well. And they just give, they say they want to really give the glory to God and thank you. But they said, I know it's not a hymn. Well, actually, you know, as I often say to people, what you regard as a hymn or a song of worship is up to yourself. And I love this song. Tom Jones, I Won't Crumble When You Fall. And this is for Eugene from Dennis with Love.

Patti Smith on Holy Ground. Isn't the weather beautiful? Goodness me, we're so fortunate. And yes, I did mention earlier, someone said, did you mention about England winning? Of course I did. Nearly the first thing I said after I said good morning. yes, well done to the boys. Bellingham certainly earned his crust last night, didn't he? Absolutely brilliant. Someone wanted to hear Faith Gray, A Real Man, Cry in Silent. I love this song.

Real Men Cry in Silence. Faith Gray. 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Someone wanted to know if I would play a bit of Mikael Bennett. You know, this guy's voice. Someone told me that the whole Bennett thing is could be A1 or AI generated. You know something, if it is, I tell you what, they're giving glory to God, so I don't care. I love it. Love does not die with breath. Meek Hall Bennett. Enjoy.

0: Come on, choir. Let's encourage them out there.
1: That's the only thing that irks me a bit. When you play a praise song and they do it live, it can see this whole, introducing the whole family.
0: You are Abraham's heir, and you have an inheritance on your life.

Tri-City Singers, and that was recorded at Jewel's, the baseball ground, I believe. Lakefield, that's at Lakefield. I can't read without spinning. But I hope you're enjoying. Listen, I appreciate the kind comments. Thank you very much. And it's always my pleasure. So that's what I'm here for every Sunday morning between 8 and 10, to play the gospel show and just encourage you in your walk in the day. And that's what I'm doing, I hope. Graveling Grace, all to Jesus.

Graveling Grace. I played a kids choir earlier, and I did say I would play another one. So here it is. You Raise Me Up, and this is by the Colour Music Children's Choir. Lovely song. Lovely voices.

That's the Colour Music Choir. You Raise Me Up. Beautiful. And you know, I love a recipe. Well, here's a lovely recipe somebody sent me. Take a cup of kindness, mix it well with love, add a lot of patience and faith in God above. Sprinkle very generously with joy and thanks and cheer, and you'll have lots of angel food to feast on all the year. Beautiful. Thank you, Catherine.

0: wonderful voices of the men and the soldiers psalm. Every week I do this show, and you always get somebody asking me to play this next guy. I love his voice, and it's actually I played it last week for a very good friend of mine, but someone else has asked me for it this week. It's a different song, but it's by Noah Nain, and it's Goodbye. 9:40 is the time.
1: I still hear your voice

0: Colin Ray, here I am, Lord. Look at the time. Goodness me, we're nearly finished, folks. Listen, I appreciate the kind comments. I'm glad you're enjoying the show. You love my choice of music. It's also your choice. There's some of the songs people have asked me for, and I've said, do you want me to say your name ring? I say, no, just play the song. And that's exactly what this next one is. Someone asked me to play Franklin. Sorry, Franklin, I can hardly read. He reigns.
1: Respect in every aspect and special grace to the man and God bless anything tested. Notice that Jesus Christ said the best every time. No, I'm the man on the crew. Remember, Mr. Dion, them known for Jesus Christ. Lift them high. I'm not here for Christ. Bust the place. Bust the place. No. Must. Yeah.
2: This song right here.

Let There Be Peace on Earth. And that was the Boys and Men's Choir of Harlem. Absolutely brilliant. Well, there, what can I say, folks? It's time for me to say ta-ra. It's been great. I really appreciate it. I love whenever you get involved and send me requests. And I'm going to finish today. Well, I'll see you all tomorrow morning on the mid-morning show with when it becomes me and Big G. Listen, have an amazing day. Hope you have a blessed day and enjoy yourselves. Enjoy the weather. Take care. I started with a hymn. I'm going to finish with a hymn. And this is Robin Mark. And these are the days of Elijah. Have a great day, folks. Love you loads. Miss you lots. Take care. Bye-bye. God bless. Check in your neighbours. Show love to everybody.

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1: We're here again, waiting to give praise and worship. Pastor Mike, Jenny, Amy and Anita bringing you their words and thoughts from the Gospel. Stay with us for the next hour and please tell your friends. Remember, life isn't about waiting for the storm to pass, it's about learning to dance in the wind. Whatever life throws at us, we can, and we do, overcome. With Mike and the team, my name is Keith, and this is the Sunday Hour. God pro-

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1: Jenny has sent in these words from Psalm 9, verse 9 to 10. The Lord is a refuge for the oppressed, a stronghold in times of trouble. Those who know your name trust in you, for you, Lord, have never forsaken those who seek you. Jenny says learning to trust takes time, so be patient with yourself, knowing that the Lord is patient with you. He is not slow in keeping his promises to you. He is very patient, not wanting anyone to be lost, not even you.
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3: Good morning, Sunday, blessed day. My words today come from Matthew 21, verse 22. And whatever you ask in prayer, you will receive if you have faith. This verse is a part of Jesus' teachings about prayer and faith. It is often interpreted as a promise of receiving. When you pray, God listens. When you listen, God talks. When you believe, God works. If you wish to live a normal spiritual life and establish a normal relationship with God, then you must first give your heart to Him. Only after you have quieted your heart before Him and poured your whole heart into Him will you be able to gradually develop a normal spiritual life. Help us and guide us. This is all we ask. In Jesus' mighty name, happy weekend.
4: We're moving. We're moving. We're moving. We're moving from death to life. We're moving from darkness to light. We're moving from defeat to victory tonight. Somebody's crossing over from shame to grace tonight. Somebody's moving from fear to faith tonight. Jump up on your feet. Somebody's moving from sorrow to joy tonight.
2: Harry Bow, a.k.a. Andrew, at Wave Western Supermare, always gives me a mention at the end of his program. So today, I'm repaying the mention. For you and your family, this is Elevation Worship, Evidence.
4: From bondage to freedom, from mourning to dancing. Now, lift your hands, He's here. Lift your hands. We can't stay here. We gotta go. We gotta go. We got a charge to keep. We got a God to serve. We got a gospel to preach. We got broken hearts to bind. We've got hurting people.

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How many believe God still reigns? Our Father who art in heaven, hallowed be thy name. Your kingdom come.

from 1 Peter 5, verse 6 to 7. Humble yourselves, therefore, under God's mighty hand, that he may lift you up in due time. Cast all your anxiety on him, because he cares for you. When life feels heavy, we don't have to carry it alone. God gently asks us to trust him, to let go of our worries, knowing deeply that we are truly cared for.

0: a request or a dedication. You can send in a voice note, email or text and we'll play it in the program. 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I'm playing this for Mike, Karen and Brady, the Klump family in Rich Valley, Virginia. King of Kings from Saddleback Worship.
1: Psalm 100 says, "Shout for joy to the Lord, all the earth. Worship the Lord with gladness. Come before him with joyful songs. Know that the Lord is God. It is he who made us, and we are his. We are his people, the sheep of his pasture. Enter his gates with thanksgiving and his courts with praise. Give thanks to him and praise his name. For the Lord is good, and his love endures forever. His faithfulness continues through all generations." So with gratitude, I invite you to sing this out with me.

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2: 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We're so honored and so glad to have you as a member of our audience. Today, as we examine the Word of God, I'm in Proverbs chapter 6, verses 16, 17, 18, and 19. There are six things the Lord hates, seven that are detestable to him: haughty eyes, a lying tongue, hands that shed innocent blood, a heart that devises wicked schemes, feet that are quick to rush into evil, a false witness who pours out lies, and a person who stirs up conflict in the community. Interesting list of things that God despises. We often hear people in the church talking about sin. We often hear people in the church condemning certain sins. We seldom hear this list spoken of. And I'd like to talk about the first one. Seven things that are detestable to him. The first one mentioned is haughty eyes. And what is haughty? Haughty is a superior position. Haughty is a person who looks down on others, who's condescending. So, as we examine ourselves in the church, and as we are told, this is how they will know you're my disciples, by the way that you love one to another, as we recognize that love is at the core of our values as a Christian, love the Lord your God with all your heart, mind, body, and soul, love your neighbor as yourself, then we have to realize we've got no grounds on which to condemn or look down on anyone. We are saved by grace, and that not of ourselves. It is a gift of God. So, when we consider haughty eyes, let us be cautious not to become arrogant as Christians, but to embrace our position with God as a joyous gift of grace, one that we can encourage and celebrate with others, welcoming them. God's Holy Spirit can purify them of the things that they need to turn loose of. Our job is to love them in the name of our Lord, freely and mercifully, as he loved us. If we look in Romans chapter 2, we even see that Paul condemns that type of arrogance, that type of condescending. He talks about the Jews and their condescending from the position of the law, how they look down on others. And yet, because their hypocrisy is revealed in the things that they do, they chase people away from God rather than draw them to God. Chapter 2, verse 23, "You who boast in the law, do you honor God and break the law?" It goes on to say in verse 24, "As it is written, God's name is blasphemed among the Gentiles because of you." When we take a position of superiority and look down on those who are outside the church, who are unchurched, who are perhaps broken and maybe dealing with addictions and other issues in their life that we might label as sin, we are actually putting ourselves in a position to push people away from the gospel. And in fact, our position of superiority is not a position of love. So, let's remember, there are seven things that we know God hates, absolutely detests. And the first on that list is a condescending, superior, or arrogant attitude. Let us always be gentle and merciful in our expression of God's love. Have a great Sunday.
1: Mike, our team leader, has given us his Sunday Hour thoughts over 260 times, and we look forward to many more as we head towards our 370th program. 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

That was The Passion from Hillsong Worship. Jose Julio sends words from their national and international Parkinson's and neurological diseases community from around the world. Let us gather together to pray, express gratitude, and seek God's strength and healing. Requests for Totan Adriana in Romania, Juan Carlos in Switzerland, and Patsy LaCroix and Joe Rosen in the USA. Scripture, Jeremiah 30, verse 17, declares God's promise to restore health and heal wounds. Jose says the best way to predict your future is to create it. A quote from Abraham Lincoln. And Keith, can you play for everyone Reason I Sing from Phil Wickham?

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2: Good morning. Today my words to you come from Philippians 4, verses 6 to 7. Be anxious for nothing, but in everything by prayer and supplication, with thanksgiving, let your requests be made known to God. And the peace of God, which surpasses all understanding, will guard your hearts and mind through Christ Jesus. This Bible verse from Philippians encourages replacing your worry with prayer and gratitude, promising a deep sense of peace in return. Instead of being anxious, it tells us to take every concern directly to God through prayer. And if we include thankfulness in our requests, it will help shift the focus from the problem to God's faithfulness. And the result? The peace of God, which goes beyond human comprehension, will protect your thoughts and emotions from fear. Jesus' love for us is overwhelming and immense, ageless, and it goes on forever. Can you please play One Thing Remains, sung by Jesus Culture?
1: We are blessed to have Pastor Mike, Jenny, Amy, and Anita with us each week. And this is Jesus Culture, One Thing Remains.

0: 2 Corinthians 6 verse 18, "And I will be a father to you, and you will be my sons and daughters, says the Lord Almighty." There's something beautifully personal here. God isn't distant or formal. He draws close as a loving father, inviting us into belonging, security, and a relationship where we are truly known and deeply loved.
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Loving Father, thank you for calling us your sons and daughters. Help us rest in your care and walk confidently in your love. When we feel distant or uncertain, draw us close again. 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

0: The Lord is my shepherd. 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Thy rod and thy staff, they comfort me. 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
1: With Pastor Mike and the team, this is the Sunday Hour, bringing you gospel and worship each week.

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0: Isn't that great? 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Phil, an unusual name for the group, I think.
1: Yeah, well, there used to be five of us, Tony.
0: Really?
1: Yeah.
0: Well, that's a fascinating story, Phil. I expect you'll want to join the lads right now, won't you?
1: Yeah.
0: Yeah, lovely. Well, indeed, right now, here is Phil and, of course, the £4 notes and their latest record, which I know is going to do very well. You're going to love it. It's called Two Hearts.

It was just two lovers sitting in the car, listening to Blonde, falling for each other. 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No Donald Glover. Missed call from my mother.

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2: 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And you better get him out of here before I call the cops on his ass.
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0: 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Fish are dumb, dumb, dumb. 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I just love free food. 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
1: Hey, crab cake!
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1: It's Maui time!
2: 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Giant hawk, coming up!
0: Well, well, well. Little Maui's having trouble with his look. You little semi-dummy mini-god. 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Get the hook. 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You don't swing it like you used to, man. Yet I have to give you credit for my start. And your tattoos on the outside. For just like you, I made myself a work of art. I'll never hide. I can't. I'm too shiny. 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My shell's too tough, Maui.

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0: 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I'm gonna be a father?
1: I think so.
0: Oh, baby. 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
1: I'm just a little nervous, I guess.
0: Don't be nervous. Don't worry about anything, okay? No matter what it is, I'll be there. 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
0: Come on, now look, we had something special. 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Ain't nobody else has. 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You know that. Now, come on, open up and let me talk to you.

as the lead singer and the co-songwriter for all of their most successful singles. In the group, Willis performed costumes as the policeman and the naval officer. The son of a Baptist preacher, Willis developed his singing skills in his father's church while training in acting and dancing. Willis went to New York and joined the prestigious Negro Assembly Company. He appeared in many musicals and plays, including the original Broadway production of The Wiz in 1976.

0: soul, funk, and disco, but I play a lot more than just soul, funk, and disco. It's time for Motown. And speaking of time for Motown, there is some up and coming as well. And Northern Soul.
1: Funk and Disco with Marty G. The very best in soul, funk, and disco.
0: And much, much more. But right now, the Village People. And the song that everybody remembers. Victor Edward Willis IV. YMCA.

Alex Brilli and the biker leatherman Glenn Hughes. From the album of the same name, a song that has been covered many times, notably by the Pet Shop Boys, here is the

We've got some classic songs for you, and I have picked a different selection than what I normally play. He was also instrumental in the song Cream Always Rises to the Top by Ionic Boogie.

student song of the year, Dance With My Father. And now every night, he has been inducted into the National Rhythm and Blues Hall of Fame, the Grammy Hall of Fame, and the Rock and Roll Hall of Fame. He began his career in the late 1960s, performed at the Apollo Theater in New York City as part of the local musical assembly. Later appeared on the television show Sesame Street in the early 1970s. He established himself as a sort of

While in high school, Van Gross founded the first LaBelle fan club, of which he was president. He formed a quartet with the students and won a summer talent show because each of the members attended different schools. They broke up. And by

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0: The stroke affected his ability to speak and sing and required him to use a wheelchair. He later regained ability to walk as well as speak and sing.
1: Back when I was a child.
0: With Jennifer Hudson.

0: Now, the 1st of July was also the date of another person dying, and because of
1: the very best in soul, funk, and disco with Marty G. The very best in soul, funk, and disco.
0: The other person we're going to put

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Look, while Billy Davis, who was Peyton's cousin, was the fifth member of the group for a time and songwriter for the group. Davis played an instrumental role in the group being signed to Chess Records, and many of the interests of Davis' songwriting ability would change its name to Four Tops to avoid the confusion with the Ames brothers. Funk and disco, as we know, they became a big part of

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1: The Angela Trimble,
0: born July the 1st, 1945. Born in Miami, Florida. She's a doctor, is an infant, and raised in Hawthorne, New Jersey. After college, she worked in various jobs as a dancer, playboy bunny, and secretary for Queen at the BBC in New York before breaking through in the music industry. She co-formed Blondie in 1970.

0: one of the principal songwriters. 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Half a minute. Born the 1st of July, 1945. Half a minute. And we've got three classics from Blondie for you.
1: The very best in soul, funk,
0: including
1: and disco.
0: Deborah Harry.
1: With Marty.

0: 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Born July the 1st, 1960,
1: the very
0: in the Bronx,
1: best in soul,
0: New
1: funk
0: York
1: and disco
0: City.
1: With Marty G. The very best
0: is
1: one
0: of eight children.
1: Funk and disco with Marty G.
0: King's childhood nicknamed her. She was nicknamed Bubbles. Her uncle, Aidan Long, had played a part in spotting life in first Broadway revival of Porgy and Bess and worked with Lena Horne and the Cotton Club. Her father was a backup singer from the group of Harlem

Freddie Fox in 1997. She lost three family members to various illnesses. In 1987, her daughter Johanna was born with brain damage and other health problems, dying 2 years later. Sorry about that. After the beginning of her career, the name Evelyn King sounded too grown up, so she named Champagne was added. Yes, it's Evelyn Champagne.

disco music, especially the stuff from the late 70s into the early 80s. I have so many good memories for these songs.

It's called Soul, Funk and Disco, but we also play acid jazz, freestyle music, high energy music, Sam the Motown, Northern Soul, reggae, rapid times. Much more.

church choir. As teenagers, William Kenrick and Kel Osborne and Willie Waller performed spectacular singing groups known as the Cavaliers, with the dreams of making it big in the music industry. In 1957, Williams, Kendricks and Osborne left Birmingham to start a career, leaving Walter behind. Known now as the Primes, the trio moved to Cleveland, Ohio, and eventually found a manager

California and declined to disband it. Kenrich returned to Alabama but visited Paul in Detroit shortly after. While on a visit, he and Paul learned that Otis Williams had a rival Detroit act known as the Distincts.

for its entire history from 1952 to 1989. He is a multiple Grammy Award winner and was inducted into the Rock and Roll Hall of Fame.

1964 B-side, Maybe, Maybe, Baby, to the original recording of Giving Up, and Window Raised Granny, from their 1973 hit album Imagination. Window Raised Granny was sampled by LL Cool and Christina Aguilera, among others, following his stint with the Pips. Guest and fellow Pip Edward Patton formed Patton and Guest Productions. Following Patton's death in 2005, he continued to manage artists through the Crew Entertainment Company. He formed with membership of the Patton family. He left us December 24th, 2015. He was 74.

Midnight Star, a group formed in 1976 at Kentucky State University by trumpeter Reggie Colloway, vocalist Belinda Liskorn, guitar drummer vocalist Melvin Gendry, bassist Kenneth Grant, multi-instrumentalist Phil Simmons, keyboard player vocalist Paul Watson, and guitarist, keyboardist Jeffrey Cooper, as well as a self-contained group. They would later add a non-KSU student trombonist, Vincent Colloway, Reginald's younger brother. In 1978, New York City showcase, inspired by Solo Records chief Dick Griffey, to sign the group. They released their debut album, The Beginning, in 1980, and some guest studio musicians in 1981. Their second album, released by Solo Records, Standing Together, was also quite popular. They're known for classics such as No Parking on the Dance Floor, Operator, Headlines, and more. Using the elected band leader Reggie Colloway production skills, Midnight Star hit the US R&B chart with the early single Hotspot and I've Been Watching You. Drummer Bobby Lawrence joined the group in 1982, free in January to sing and play guitar exclusively.

0: before their time. And in this case, it was Laura Ann Branigan, who was born July the 3rd, 1952, in Mount Kisco, New York, the fourth of five children born to an Irish-American
1: The very parent. Best in soul, funk and disco, with Marty G. The very best in soul, funk and disco.

Italian disco songs that she made famous. That would be one. Actually, just three. That would be Gloria, Self Control, and Ti Amo. Also a cover version of How Am I Supposed to Live Without You, and other songs as well.

0: Tommy acted in West Germany television before singing career took off, running into Dolls and Chips, Audelman, Knight Rider. At the height of career, she appeared in films including Moxie Girls and Backstage.
1: How's it gonna go down?
0: She also sang
1: on
0: various radio campaigns for

she was one of Leonard Cohen's backup singers for his European tour in 1976. And in 1979, Branigan was signed by Ahmed Edgun to Atlantic Records.

she also complained about the smoking habits of Matt Aiken in the control room. Self-Control, the cover of Wrath.

as an international disc jockey in this year. I was working in Switzerland and had both the versions, Rock as well as Laura Branigan. But it was Laura Branigan who played the most of.

0: Up and coming, we have another very talented lady who had a lot of problems in her life and eventually took her own life. But what a voice. Find out who it is when we get there. Right now, Johnny Wilder Jr., born in Dado, Ohio. He served in the U.S. Army during the Vietnam War.
1: The very best serving briefly in Vietnam
0: as an infantry man
1: before
0: resigned to West Germany, where he first began performing solo in taverns and nightclubs. Following his discharge, he opted to stay in Germany before relocating to the United Kingdom, where he met future heatwave songwriter keyboardist Rod Temperton through an ad placed in the local paper. On February 24th, 1979, a van broadsided Wilder's car, paralyzing him from the neck down and hospitalizes him for a year. During the 1980s and 1990s, Wilder went on to record other albums.

singing Capella and albums of My Goal and One More Day. The later album featured re-recordings of the song All I Am, written by Lindsay DePaul. It'll take the end of all the band, time. He was a big part of, and one of the co-founders, like I, one of the main vocalists, is Heatwave. And yes, we're going to play Boogie Nights, Groove Line, and another song.

0: 1951 in Los Angeles, California. The American singer, songwriter, musician, and producer. His father was a lyricist
1: in soul, funk, and disco
0: writer,
1: with
0: and his mother was a vocalist.
1: The very best in soul,
0: and they
1: funk,
0: had
1: and
0: music
1: disco.
0: Always.

Earth, Wind & Fire, 1971, musician Maurice Wyatt, the founder and band leader of Earth, Wind & Fire, dismantled his band after recording two albums for Warner Brothers Records, leaving just him and his brother, bassist Verdine White, in December 1971. After White saw Johnson playing in the club in Los Angeles, he called and asked Johnson to audition for a new lineup of Earth, Wind & Fire. White added Johnson, vocals Helena Davis, vocalist Phil Bailey, flutist Roy Lee Lord, keyboardist Larry Dunn, and rhythm guitarist Roland Batista, to his new lineup, vocalist Jessica Cleaves, a former member of Friends of Destruction, soon replaced Davis. The new member, along with the White Brothers, became the new version of Earth, Wind & Fire. Besides that, he was also instrumental in other artists such as Janet Jackson, Howard Hewitt, Phil Bailey, Jonathan Butler, George Duke. He also worked with Sada Garrett, Darlene Love, and others. Some classics from Earth, Wind & Fire for you.

SR, this was 13-year-old when his father died in 1951. William Harris Withers Jr., the youngest of six children, born to a small coal mining town of Slab Fork, West Virginia, on July the 4th, 1938. He was the son of Martin Galloway, a maid, and William Withers, a miner. He developed a stutter as a child and later said he had a hard time fitting in. His parents divorced when he was three, and he was raised by his mother's family in nearby Beckley, West Virginia. He enlisted in the United States Navy at the age of 17 and served for 9 years, during which time he became interested in singing and writing songs. He left the Navy in 1965 and relocated in Los Angeles in 67 to start his music career. Various record companies. He's a vocalist, a guitarist, a keyboardist. Was inducted into the Songwriters Hall of Fame in 2005, the Rock and Roll Hall of Fame in 2015, and the National Rhythm and Blues Hall of Fame in 2025. Two of his songs, Ain't No Sunshine and Lean On Me, were inducted into the Grammy Hall of Fame. Funk and disco. William Harrison Withers Jr., better known as Bill Withers.

He's also known for his collaboration with Just the Two of Us for Grover Washington Jr. But to tell you the truth, I don't have the time to play this song. But I do have the time to play Lovely Day.

0: youngest of seven children. She was born in Philadelphia, Pennsylvania. A World War veteran, World War II veteran, and Lewis Hyman. A waitress at a local nightclub. She grew up in St. Clair Village, South Hills, section of Pittsburgh. Hyman's parental great-grandparents were Ishmael and Cassandra Cross.
1: The very best in soul, funk, and disco with Marty G.
0: The very best in soul, funk, and disco.

their roadshow record, Desert Moon imprint. I'm in Move to New York, where she did background vocals for Norman Corner. Later in her career, with Farrah Sanders and the Fappa Band, while working on her first solo album, Phyllis Hyman, released in 1977 on the Buddha record label, when Arista Records bought up Buddha, she transferred to the label. Her final album, Somewhere in My Lifetime, was released in 1978.

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But both of them, personal and professional association, ended up in divorce. Around this time, Hyman began using substances for which she developed a lifelong

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0: The very best in soul, funk and disco with Marty G. The very best in soul, funk and disco with Marty G.
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1: with love. 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

soulful grooves for funky people. Here we go again. Hello there. It's Mick Fuller back once again with a juicy assortment of wonderful music to play for you. Welcome along to another uplifting edition of Soulshine. I began this week's show with the absolutely amazing I Still Want You from Monge LaFunk, and I've got some more absolutely top tunes today. So without any further stoppages, let's move along with this one from AC Soul Symphony.

0: absolutely wonderful. That one especially going out to the old school crew. It's Soul Underground from AC Soul Symphony on Zed Records. From the mind of Dave Lee, of course.
1: Manchester for the Hacienda.
0: I really have to say a colossal thank you very much to all of the brilliant people who took the time to contact us recently, either through our website, our Facebook group, or by leaving a comment on one of the podcast platforms. Thank you, thank you, thank you. Of course, I will try my very best to give some of you a shout out on the show at some point today. Here's Teron Darby featuring Big Brooklyn Red with Don't Waste My Time.

Upfront, current, classic, and overlooked gems. This is the Soulshine Soulful Dance Session with Mick Fuller.

Oh my word, I forgot how good that was. Haven't played it for such a long time. Nami featuring Stephanie Cook. I'm Not Ashamed, I Need You. Great track. Right, let's do the first set of shout-outs for this week's show. Big hello to Julie Holiday today. We've got to say hi as well to our friend Adam Morton. A big hi to Johnny Eads and to Bruno Estevez. Big shout out to Steve Jordan. We've got to say hi to all the Didcot Dames and the Ovaltinis. And a big shout going out to M.

Smooth grooves, Balearic beats, good vibes. This is the Soulshine Soulful Dance Session with Mick Fuller.

on Deridum Records. David Morales and Joy Cardwell with Plastic Feelings. Big shout out to Nikki Gilson today. We've got to say hi to Pat Badeau and to Steve McColgan. We've got to say hello as well to Tony White, Lucia Carr. A big, big shout out to our friend DJ Tito Pulpo and all of the team at Victor's Beach Marbella. And we must say hi to everyone at Coast Worthing as well. Thank you for checking out Soulshine. For you guys, Black Coffee featuring Bantu Soul with Even Though.

Love is the message. 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This is the Soulshine Soulful Dance Session with Mick Fuller.

Okay then, if you would like any more information about Soulshine, or if you want to find out about our forthcoming DJ gigs, or to get the podcast and merchandise links, please do visit our website. 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

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From Brighton. With love. You're listening to the Soulshine Soulful Dance Session with Mick Fuller.

the second section of this week's Soul Shine with the absolutely magnificent Kiko Navarro remix of Gabrielle from Rejazz featuring Alice Russell. What a great version. Right, Mick Fuller still here. I have got more of those smooth grooves, Balearic beats and good vibes to play for you. So let's continue with this one. It's Joey O, DJ and Tommy Cotton with I Don't Care What the People Say.

Once again, I've got to say thank you very much to all of the lovely people who took the time to contact us recently. We love to hear from you. For all of your shout-outs and dedications, if you'd like to make any comments or remarks about the show, you can always join our Radio Soulshine Facebook group and leave a message there. We would love to hear from you.

Upfront, current, classic. Adam's looked gents. This is the Soulshine Soulful Dance Session with Mick Fuller.

Crew, an absolute classic from Elias. That is Follow Me. Big shout out to Toby Eastwood today. We've got to say hi to Janet Heath. Got to say hello as well to Esther Fuentes Garcia. Big shout out to Paul Graham. Big shout out to Steve Mack. We've got to say hi to the Funkmaster Generals and the Brixton Frontline. And finally, a big thank you, thank you, thank you to Maria and Luis. For you guys, we're going to play this one. Terry Hunter on the remix of Be Easy from Moo Moo Fresh.

Smooth grooves, Balearic beats, good vibes. This is the Soulshine Soulful Dance Session with Mick Fuller.

Okay, then it's time for the final set of shout outs for this week's show. So we've got to say hi to Bernie O'Brien, a big shout out to Pete Meadows and to Ashley Waite. Got to say hi to Pete Thornton and to Nino Mallow. Big shout out to everyone at Matt's Bar in Albufeira and everyone at Reggae Reggae Beach, Playa Pinette in Ibiza.

0: the excellent Let It Go from Soul Brothers. Before this one, we played you Pat Perdomo and George Cedar on Bedfront Records, a track called Summertime.
1: Love is the message. Music is the answer. This is the Soulshine Soulful Dance Session with Mick Fuller.

Oh, I'm sorry to say we are, in fact, running out of time. So as we head towards the end of yet another thrilling Soulful Dance session, I really want to say thank you very much for keeping me company for this episode of Soulshine. I do hope you enjoyed the musical selection today and can join me again next week when I will return with another variety of outstanding tunes for your oral entertainment. In the meantime, please keep healthy and happy. Stay safe and take care of yourself. Goodbye.

0: Sad news from America. David Clayton Thomas, the lead singer with Blood, Sweat and Tears, died recently. You heard him there with You Made Me So Very Happy. And I am happy to be here. Hello and welcome. I'm Ruth Bradshaw.
1: Yes, and so you are. Yes, it is sad news about David Clayton Thomas.
0: Great voice.
1: Yeah, they made some great records, didn't they? Well, you're Ruth Bradshaw. I'm Keith Bradshaw, equally happy in theory. Hello from me. And now, The Beatles.

0: A track taken from the 1965 LP Help, a John Lennon song, You've Got to Hide Your Love Away. Of course, that was the Beatles.
1: Yes, and, you know, research indicates that women cry more frequently than men, averaging about 2 to 5 times per month, while men cry about 0 to 1 times per month. It's a scientific fact. In case you're wondering why I'm talking about that, well, big girls don't cry, or do they?

0: Yes, big girls do cry. Never mind this big hit from the Four Seasons. Even those who appear tough can experience deep emotions and breakdown.
1: Absolutely, I've seen them. And men too, they cry as well, don't they? I've seen them
0: they
1: cry.
0: They certainly do.
1: Yes, but we're not going to dwell on crying, are we?
0: No, let's move on.
1: Yeah, I'm glad that's sorted. Yeah, let's move on because it's...
0: Tamla time.

0: Oh yes, we're well underway now with another edition of 60s Music Memories. And speaking of well, I hope, dearest listener, this finds you fit and well and full of the joys of summer. Can you have joys of summer?
1: I don't see why not.
0: You have joys of spring. I don't know what the equivalent is, but it's summertime, isn't it? We're getting very near that time when all the kids are off school and it's summer holidays. And, well, I hope you're happy. And I hope we're raking up a few musical memories here for you. And that, of course, was one of the most classic of classic Tamla Motown tracks. The Four Tops with I Can't Help Myself.
1: Now, listen carefully, Keith.
0: All right, okay.
1: Well, as we step out into the rest of our lives,
0: yes,
1: this is what I want you to do.
0: What's that?
1: Speak to me pretty.
0: Oh, yes, indeed.

0: Yes, the recognisable voice of Little Miss Dynamite, the petite but powerful Brenda Lee. And there she is, urging her boyfriend, lover, paramour, or whoever, to speak to me pretty. Make like a fabulous poet each time we meet. Well, that could be interesting.
1: That's your dream, isn't it? To be a fabulous poet.
0: Well, I have tried. I've had my moment.
1: You've had your moment. Yeah.
0: I have.
1: Well, it's time. We're talking moment. It's time for our B-side feature next. And it's Adam Faith. If we flip over the big hit, Someone Else's Baby, we find this. Big Time.
2: When the big times come, I'm going to have me some. I'm going to do the things my daddy never done. I'm going to get rich quick, and you're a lucky chick if you're around when I'm big time. Let them all get lost, I won't be double-crossed. I know the things I want, I know the price they cost. I'm going to get my share while I've got my hair. I'm on the upward climb, big time. No more chicken runs, I used to dig them once. When I was back in school, I was the biggest dunce.

0: I'm gonna be so big.
1: Can I recommend the book Big Time, The Life of Adam Faith by David and Caroline Stafford? It's the witty and insightful story of a working class lad from Acton who made the big time in music, films, TV and stage. That was Big Time, which we just played. It's the B-side of Adam Faith's hit Someone Else's Baby.
2: Yes, big band sounds there, weren't there? And this is 60s Music Memories with Keith and Ruth Bradshaw. And speaking of memories, we just spent a very enjoyable couple of days, didn't we, reviving memories with a few people who we first met 60 years ago when we all left home and went to college. And there's a big shout out here for Pete Ketley, who lives somewhere near Bradford in Yorkshire, Robin Curry, who lives somewhere in Cumbria up there, and Phil Daniels from Liverpool, old friends from university. And well, we spent a great couple of days, didn't we?
1: About reliving, yeah, 60s memories.
2: Trying to remember what we got up to when we were a lot younger than we are today. Yeah, so that was fantastic. We really enjoyed that. So regards to them and anybody else who knows us, I suppose.
1: Oh, yeah, we ought to mention someone who is missing.
2: Oh, yes.
1: Who didn't appear.
2: Paul Edwards down in Essex. Yes, he's part of the band, part of the group, but he unfortunately was unable to join us this time. But I hope you're doing well,
1: Paul.
2: But
1: I know
2: Paul.
1: He listens to us.
2: He does. He's a loyal supporter of 60s Music Memories. Now, what's next?
1: Well, it's Tamla time again, and a top 30 single from Martha and the

0: Martha and the Vandellas and Honey Child. And speaking of when we first left home back in the early, mid-60s, wasn't it? I used to get letters when I was away from my grandma, one of my favourite ladies of all time. And they were packed, well, she used to write very spidery handwriting, but I loved it. And she was packed with really interesting news, like, I've just put the washing out because it's a lovely... or Brenda from across the road has just popped in with a cake.
1: Oh, how lovely.
0: Fantastic.
1: Those are nice memories.
0: Yeah, those were the days.

0: Well, last week we were reminding you of some of the great music festivals of the 60s. So, well, I thought it seemed appropriate perhaps to follow that by thinking for a few minutes about hippies.
1: Hippies?
0: Yeah. Well, do you know where the word hippie or the term hippie
1: came from? I think it comes from the word hipster, but I'm not really sure what that is. Is it something to do with cool?
0: The word... Excuse me. The word hipster described the beat generation of the 1950s.
1: Okay.
0: And they were people who followed the latest trends in fashion in clothing and lifestyle, especially those regarded as being outside the cultural mainstream. And they included figures like Allen Ginsberg.
1: Oh, yes. Heard
0: of him. Yes, and Jack Kerouac.
1: They were beat poets, weren't they?
0: They were, Jack Kerouac, yes, wrote writers and poems.
1: Famous book, very drug-influenced,
0: yes.
1: I think.
0: Well, they influenced early hippie ideals. And the hippies were described, and I quote, as a 1960s counter-cultural youth movement that rejected mainstream societal norms, embraced peace, love and communal living, and influenced fashion, music and social values worldwide.
1: Yes,
0: it's not bad, is it?
1: That's great. Yeah, we knew about them, but we didn't have many in Morecambe.
0: No, well, where did it all start?
1: Well, it must have started in America, didn't it?
0: It did.
1: Probably New York and a bit California.
0: Well, we talked about the mid-60s. Well, the movement emerged in the mid-60s in the States. Where.
1: Greenwich Village in New York was a famous hangout, wasn't it?
0: Yeah, particularly on college campuses and urban bohemian neighbourhoods, like, as you say, Greenwich Village in New York, yeah. Height Asbury in San Francisco, and Laurel Canyon.
1: Oh, Laurel Canyon, that was where...
0: In LA.
1: Yes, James Taylor and Joni Mitchell and all those people
0: later. They used to hang out there, didn't they?
1: They did, and then, of course, Graham Nash and the Beatles and people went over there, didn't they?
0: And, of course, hippies were largely white, middle-class young people. I suppose they felt a bit alienated from the sort of materialistic aspects of mainstream society at the
1: time.
0: But
1: they were able to drop out because they had rich families, I think, or they were quite privileged, compared with others.
0: I mean, they embraced this sort of non-conformist lifestyle, often rejecting traditional work and family structures, and they wanted, like, personal freedom and spiritual exploration and social change, and so experimented, like you said, with sort of communal living, vegetarian diets, holistic medicine.
1: And sex.
0: Yeah, well, they were associated very much with the sexual revolution.
1: Yeah.
0: And, of course, drug experimentation, like marijuana, LSD.
1: All right, LSD was a big thing, wasn't it?
0: Yeah, and psychedelic music.
1: Yes, again, it didn't affect my life.
0: No. I suppose major events like what we were talking about last week, the Woodstock Festival, the Summer of Love,
1: 1967, yeah. Wear some flowers in your hair.
0: Well, they helped popularise the hippie culture, didn't they?
1: Yeah.
0: And internationally, similar movements appeared. So the global spread of hippie ideas and hippie fashion, of course,
1: all right,
0: was a visual.

0: really influential, didn't it?
1: It did.
0: And it permeated mainstream culture.
1: Well, they're not quite, they were quite political as well, weren't they?
0: Yeah, outspoken. Not all were, but yeah. The movement was closely associated or linked to the anti-Vietnam War sentiment and civil rights and environmental awareness. Long before...
1: It was all about peace as well, wasn't it? With the trying to avoid the draft, you know, make love, not war was a big slogan, wasn't it?
0: And the flower power ethos didn't emphasise peace and non-violence. And it sort of challenged authoritarian structures, which, of course, we were brought up with, weren't we?
1: Well, absolutely we were, yeah.
0: And, of course, mainstream society tended to be quite critical.
1: Well, it was very much frowned upon, wasn't it?
0: Yeah.
1: Yes, it went against everything that... mainstream society had stood for and stands for, I suppose.
0: And they were seen very often or labelled as drug-addled and politically extreme or socially disruptive. And I guess things like the fact that they were associated with events like the Charles Manson cult.
1: Or the Sharon Tate murders, that's right, yes.
0: That contributed to negative perceptions. Uh-huh. But of course, like we've just said, the broader movement remained focused, didn't it, on peace and creativity and alternative lifestyles.
1: Which could be quite commendable, couldn't it? Very much so. Peace, yes, and creative, you know, artistic activities as well. Providing they're contributing, of course.
0: Well, yeah, I mean, hippies of the 60s, I guess, represented this, a really transformative cultural force. And you had the art and the music and the fashion and the social ideals which challenged conventional norms. And, in fact, were quite an inspiration to generations of countercultural movements.
1: Absolutely. And they also created lots and lots of music memories, didn't they?
0: Certainly did.
1: There's lots of drug-influenced music, but it was very creative coming out of, particularly coming out of the West Coast America, I think, wasn't it? When you think about the groups of the later 1960s.
0: Yeah, psychedelic music took a hold, didn't it?
1: It certainly did. Well, thank you for that, and good luck if you're seeking a hippie lifestyle.

0: You know, I remember fellow radio presenter Alan Gibson calls himself Wide Al, and he lives in Jarrow in the northeast. I remember him saying, I've been browsing all the number ones from the 60s, and on April 10th, 1965, we had Unit 4 Plus 2 with Concrete and Clay, the week of my 18th birthday at number one. Happy days. Well, there it was. So best wishes to Al.
1: Indeed.
0: I bet it reminds him of his birthday every time he hears it.
1: Well, do you know what it reminds

0: me of?
1: No idea.
0: Been in hospital with appendicitis.
1: Oh, that's not...
0: That was in May 1965.
1: That's not a great memory, is it?
0: No, but, you know, happy days. Yeah. Well, let's look forward to, well, Harry Nilsson, and Everybody's Talking, an international hit in 1969 and forever associated with that great film, Midnight Cowboy.

0: Nielsen and everybody's talking. Do you know, I can't hear that without picturing Dustin Hoffman as Ratso and John Voight as Joe Buck in Midnight Cowboy. It's a great film. In fact, we were mentioning some of the films from the 60s last week, weren't we?
1: We were walking
0: past reunion.
1: Where the cinema was, used to be, yeah.
0: Remembering the...
1: Well, they used to call it the flea pit, didn't they? That's a terrible thing when you think about it, isn't it? Well, now that description started.
0: Very little relation to what the cinemas in today's world.
1: Very different, weren't they? Yeah, absolutely. Well, we're going even further back now because it's 50s flashback time. And this is the original version of a very well-known and much-copied song from 1958. You might not know this version, but perhaps you do. It's San Franciscan singer Bobby Freeman.

0: I didn't tell you, did I? I was on a farm once and I saw this big barn and it was full of animal feed. And I said to the farmer, I said, what's that for? And he said, the cattle eat it. I said, blimey, how big's the cat?
1: Oh, the cat will eat it.
0: Yeah,
1: oh,
0: I thought you'd like that being a red-faced rural, a farmer story.
1: Absolutely amazing.
0: Thank you. Now, the music, by the way, was the 50s flashback and the original version of Do You Wanna Dance, written and sung there by Bobby Freeman.
1: And it could have been in our They Had It Covered slot, couldn't it? Because over the years, it's been covered by Del Shannon, the Beach Boys, John Lennon, Cliff Richard, T-Rex, my favourite, the Mamas and the Poppers, Bobby V and the Ramones. I'll have to listen to the Ramones version, not heard that one, yeah. And more.
0: Right, very good. Well, now here's a big hit from 68 and it had two titles. It was released under its original title in the USA, but because it was a bit controversial, or it's considered that at the time, in the UK it was simply referred to as Alternate Title. Here's the Monkees.

0: written by drummer. Oh. Well, there you are. It was written by drummer Mickey Dolenz. You heard him there at the end. That was a UK number two for the Monkees. It was entitled in the UK Alternate Title because its true title was considered taboo for a British audience.
1: Yes, it officially goes under the dubious title of Randy Scouse Gate, which was most certainly influenced by Alf Garnett, who's played by Warren Mitchell in the TV series Till Death Us Do Part. Remember that?
0: I do.
1: Alf often referred to his...
0: Not very PC.
1: No, he often referred to his Liverpudlian son-in-law as a Randy Scouse git, probably because of his long hair and his lifestyle. He was probably a bit of a hippie, wasn't he, in Alf's opinion? Well, that's the true title.

0: That's the one and only Freddie Cannon with a song from the Great American Songbook, way down yonder in New Orleans.
1: It's like fairground music, isn't it?
0: Absolutely right.
1: Well, that's an American standard song, and next is a British one, but sung by some Americans, the Righteous Brothers and their take on the wartime hit, White Cliffs of Dover.

0: I tell you about my mate, Ruthie? My mate Colin. He's just had a neck brace fitted and he's not looked back since. It's not even funny, is it? No, I don't know why I bother. Well, that was at White Cliffs of Dover, the Second World War song made famous by Vera Lynn way back in 1942.
1: Yeah, it's very different to Vera Lynn's version,
0: isn't it? It's with the Phil Spector-Wallace sound treatment, isn't it? The song itself is a song of hope, resilience and longing for a better future. Well, the Righteous Brothers version, which we heard there, made the UK Top 30.
1: Instrumental feature time now. This is a famous tune, originally a French love song, then a hit orchestral film theme, and then, as here, a guitar instrumental hit. Do you know who's playing here?

0: English guitarist Jeff Beck and his cover version of L'Amour est Bleu, Love is Blue. It's this week's instrumental feature, and it peaked at 23 in 1968.
1: Nice bit of French there.
0: Well, there'll be a bit more later on.
1: Oh, all right, yes, well, I'll look forward to
0: it. Don't give it away.
1: No, I have no intention of that. Yes, Jeff Beck, he was very talented, wasn't he? Yeah.
0: Oh, very much
1: yeah.
0: so.
1: I had an LP of his once called Truth. It was fantastic. Well, here's a short-lived British group who made the UK top 10 with a slow ballad version of a song originally recorded by the Box Tops, and they are Plastic Penny.

0: Plastic penny and everything I am. Do you remember that phrase, I'm off to spend a penny?
1: I do. You know, now it's I'm off to spend 50p, I think.
0: I think it probably is. Yes, they used to have those big round old pennies weighed a ton, didn't they, if you had a lot in your pocket, to open the door to the public convenience, in, just in case you got caught short. That's another expression, isn't it? Caught short. Well, perhaps
1: don't go there.
0: But I was thinking that's a theme for those were the days of, you know, old expressions from the 1960s referring to toilet.
1: Well, I'll look into it.
0: Okay, then.
1: Well, in moving on, here's a 1967 single taken from the LP Wild Honey with Carl Wilson on lead vocals. It's Darling.

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1: We are
2: Sophie
0: and Harry.
2: You're listening to Music and Memories from that great musical decade, the 1960s.
0: Taking you back in time are Keith and Ruth Bradshaw.
2: Ruth is our gran.
0: Keith is our granddad.
1: And

0: There you go, another Phil Spector production, The Crystals and He's a Rebel. You know, I remember buying that.
1: Well, before The Crystals, we played Otis Redding and his big hit cover of My Girl.
0: Yeah, great record. And I remember buying that. I actually bought it and gave it to my girlfriend.
1: Oh, how sweet.
0: I've always been a romantic soul.
1: You certainly have. But what happened?
0: Well, I couldn't possibly
1: count. That was then.
0: Well, happy days. Yeah. Right, okay. Well, what's next?
1: Well, there's a million-selling gold disc from a group who hailed from Philadelphia. Do you remember this?

0: Don't Hang Up, a big hit in America for R&B group The Orlons. It's another expression you don't hear now.
1: What, hang up?
0: Yeah.
1: Yeah, we don't with the telephones. You don't need to, do you? I need to put them back on their stand because it's always in your back pocket. Or
0: well,
1: whatever.
0: Yeah. Well, The Orlons, impressive, if you remembered their name.
1: Yes, I think I did remember. Thank you. Right, well, anyway, what have we got now? Well, Even More Romance from Bobby V.

0: That's the great Bobby V, and after all those months of playing the field, he's decided to settle down. And there's another expression you don't hear anymore, isn't it?
1: Settle down and play in the field.
0: Play in the field. What's it mean?
1: Well, you just have a lot of different relationships.
0: That's right. I think that's what it means, doesn't it? Yes, the great Bobby V there, and a forever kind of love.
1: Now, I wonder, talking of forever kind of love...
0: Or playing the field.
1: Yeah, can there ever be too many fish in the sea?

0: That reminds me, I once rang the angling helpline and I said, I'm having trouble catching fish. And this bloke said, can you hold the line?
1: Oh.
0: And that was it.
1: Well, carry on.
0: Yes, that was a Tamla Motown record, The Marvelettes with Too Many Fish in the Sea. And it brings us now to this.
2: Ruth Bradshaw's album of the week.
1: Well, how's your French this week, Keith?
0: Oh, c'est bon.
1: Good. Bon, because I've chosen an album by Françoise Madeleine Hardy, the French singer, songwriter, actress and author. And she was known for singing melancholic, sentimental ballads and rose to prominence in the early 1960s as a leading figure in French yé-yé music.
0: Yé-yé music?
1: Yeah.
0: Well, that's new too.
1: Y-E, with a cute accent, hyphen, Y-E, a cute accent. Do you know what that was?
0: It sounds a bit like yeah,
1: doesn't
0: it?
1: Exactly. That's right. Where it was derived from. Okay. And it was a style of pop music that emerged in Western and Southern Europe in the early 60s. And it was derived, like you say, from the English yeah.
0: All right.
1: And it was a particular form of counterculture that derived most of its inspiration from British and American rock and roll. Well, like many of her following records, this album was originally released without a title and to be referred to later on by the name of its most popular song, Tous les garçons et les filles. It released in 1962, when she was just 18 years old, the album was a commercial success. It combines elements of rockabilly, folk, jazz and blues and has been noted for its simplicity, featuring a minimalist jazz percussion, prominent bass and twangy guitars. My first choice is this.

0: Breton, Meilleurs Amis. Well, it was written by Françoise Hardy and Roger Gustave Salmon. What's it?
1: Made You Your Best Friend, doesn't it?
0: Yeah.
1: Yeah.
0: And what was it all about?
1: It's a love story, isn't it?
0: Yeah.
1: And it was in French, and I understood very little.
0: Well, it actually tells a story.
1: Nice sound, though.
0: Yeah, yeah. Got a lovely voice. It tells a story of a woman caught between two men who both claim to love her, while she remains devoted to one who has disappeared from her life. And Hardy's narrator receives constant attention from her absent lover's best friend, who declares his devotion while explaining why the original man has vanished.
1: Oh, there you are. Well, exactly what I thought.
0: Exactly. Now, the title track.

0: Tous les garçons et les filles, meaning?
1: Oh, all the boys and girls.
0: Yeah.
1: That was a hit, wasn't it?
0: It was in the UK. It's a song again, co-written by Francois Hardy and Roger Salmon. And, well, we know what that's all about.
1: Do we?
0: Yeah.
1: All right. Well, yes. It's all about the boys and girls, isn't it? Only it's in French.
0: It recounts the feelings of a young person who's never known love. And obviously very envious of all the couples that surround her.
1: Oh, right. Okay.
0: Yeah. Well, because nobody loves her. She's alone.
1: Well, I did eventually. Get O-level French, but that was like 60 years ago. And I've not used it since much.
0: Well, perhaps you need to. Well, that single, released internationally, was a massive hit in France and actually reached 36 in our charts here. Okay. I remember trying to remember lots of the words to practice my French.
1: Good.
0: I was never very good at French either. Failed it miserably.
1: I wasn't very good. I've just forgotten it.
0: Well, of course, Francois Hardy went on to become a cultural icon in France and internationally. And in addition to her native French, she also sang in English, Italian and German. Mm-hmm. And her musical career spanned more than 50 years with over 30 studio albums released. She actually died 2 years ago, 2024, aged 80, had cancer.
1: Right.
0: Well, my album this week, Tous les garçons et les filles, by Francois Hardy.
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3: Is she really going out with him? Well, there she is. Let's ask her. Betty, is that Jimmy's ring you're wearing?
4: Mm-hmm.
3: Gee, it must be great riding with him. Is he picking you up after school today?
4: Mm-mm.
3: By the way, where'd you

0: Well, complete with sound effects, a sad song about Betty and Jimmy, and it's a fine example of the 1960s teenage tragedy song. It was, however, very successful, a million-selling US number one, Leader of the Pack, and it was the biggest of quite a few hits from the New York girl group The Shangri-Las, and they were a quartet featuring two pairs of sisters.
1: Let's have a think now about dreaming. 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

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I'd like to say thank you for listening to the show. Wish you all the very best. And until the next time, it's bye-bye for now.

Hi, and welcome to Showtime with me, Bob A. Baker. I've got a love song show for you this time. 15 tracks of some incredible music. Hopefully you're going to be able to listen to the show with your loved one, maybe together or virtually, and let the music bring you together. Let's start it all off with Mr. Elvis Presley.

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Home We Go with Stevie Winwood and Higher Love.

Look, the party's over. It's been a long vacation, and your fans are waiting to see you again. And you guys all know how you look in rehearsal is how you come across on stage. So let's do it one more time from the top, and let's get busy.

0: Hey, it's Evan Paul. I'm the host of Taste of Country Nights, and Chase Beckham's performance of 23 is coming in like 1 minute. I get it. If you can't wait, jump ahead by clicking one of the time codes in the description section of this video. I'm only here to tell you that Chase actually performed two songs for us during the studio visit. There's this one called 23, which is as real as it gets in country music.
1: Somebody asked me once, they said, do you ever feel like a sad clown when you're singing songs like 23? And mama and stuff, you know, because they're really a part of your life and they're really about how, you know, where you come from. And I didn't think so, but sometimes it does get to feeling that way when you're like, man, that, you know, that's about a real story. You know, it's a real place that I was and those are real memories.
0: More from my interview with the season 19 American Idol winner after the song. Additionally, Chase played a really, really good cover from a legendary songwriter. It's a performance that'll make your dog's hair stand on the end. It's that good. I don't think he's played it anywhere else. I'll drop it for you if we can get 200 likes on this performance of 23. How about that? Easy, right? So subscribe. Be sure to share this link. Give a thumbs up and enjoy Chase Beckham singing 23.

0: That's Chase Beckham and a song called 23. And remember, just 200 likes gets you a cover performance that'll send a shiver down your spine. I promise you're not expecting anything like it. Of course, Chase won American Idol and performed 23 on the show. And since then, he's shared more music ripped from real life on his Doing It Right EP. I like the song Tell Me Twice, too. Apparently, it was inspired by his mom.
1: It was a term that we never heard a song of. She goes, Chase, you got to turn that into a song. So it was one of the first songs that I wrote whenever I got to town. But it was kind of, I had these ideas, like, of all these things you didn't have to tell me twice in the chorus. And before, when we started writing the verses, you know, and then before I knew it, I looked at the song and I was just like, oh, these are all, like, the things that my mom taught me, you know, growing up. And it's like, you know, you can have one, but don't have too many, you know. And you can tighten up the line on tighten up your test on heavy test or whatever, and just little things I learned fishing and growing up and working and when you're having a hard time. And I guess it just kind of turned into this song about all the things I learned from my mom, you know, while she was raising me. So it wasn't hard to write. I had fun writing it, and I thought it was a really good vibe song. I love the way it sounded.
0: Y'all, I'm a sucker for a good song about mama. I tell you what, if you enjoyed this, you might enjoy this in-studio performance as well. I'm Evan Paul for Taste of Country, and thanks for watching. Thanks for subscribing as well.

0: You ever get into fights when you were a kid?
1: Plenty.
0: Yeah, but it wasn't like a problem I have, right?
1: Why? Fighting. Same, same.
0: Yeah, but you knew karate.
1: Someone always know more.
0: You mean there were times when you were scared to fight?
1: Always scared. Miyagi hate the fighting.
0: Yeah, but you like karate.
1: So
0: karate's fighting. You train to fight.
1: That hurt, you think?
0: No.
1: Then why train?
0: So I won't have to fight.
1: Miyagi have a hope for you.

0: bit of slap and tickle,
1: I'll
0: over.
1: Slap and tickle you in a minute.
0: I'll come out for a bit of snow, eh, darling?
1: Cool, you don't need a shave.
0: Yeah, I know, it's marvellous here,
1: eh? I'll pass Dr. Trimble now. Only 5 minutes, I've got to go.
0: Yeah, all right then, yeah. Yeah, all right.

Hi, welcome to Showtime with me, Bob A. Baker. I've got a love song show for you this time. 15 tracks, gonna run them back to back. Hopefully you're gonna be able to listen to the show with your loved one, either together or virtually. Let's start it all off with Miss Britney Spears.

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Or on the Facebook, just have a look for the page Showtime with Bob A. Baker and drop me a line. It'd be great to hear from you. So until the next time, I'd like to wish you all the very best. Take care and bye-bye for now.